just might happen to be your man. Oh, I just might be your man. Oh, I just might be your man.

0: go down to his knee. Who wants to go to his daughter?
1: I do.
0: Who wants to go down to his
1: knee?
0: Who wants to go to his daughter?
1: I do.
0: Who wants

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1: I do.
0: Who wants to go down to Dee's?
1: Me.
0: Who'd like to go to Dee's Diner?
1: I'd like to.
0: Who wants to go down to Dee's?
1: Me.
0: Shiner, want to go to Dee's Diner?
1: I said I'd like
0: hey,
1: to
0: Shiner,
1: go.
0: Hey, Shiner, like to go down to Dee's?
1: Well, let's go.
0: Hey, Shiner, let's go to
1: Stop
0: Dee's Diner.
1: Stop asking me. Let's fucking
0: Shiner,
1: go.

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That ain't right. Girl said, Pusha, are you going somewhere?

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No hunger, no misery. A brotherhood of men. Imagine all the people living their life.

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Too late now. 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

0: 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He's a sinner. He's a lover. He's a sinner. He's a killer.
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1: Almost.
0: If you can, come on over, baby. A whole lot of shaking going on.